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Let's do this.

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0: 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That's having fun. Put me on. Put me on. Skipping Chronic. Put me on. I got something to say. Said I love hip hop. I live it every day.
2: 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Ponche is going to start. Got the raffle tickets for the raffle back there. And, hey, Sweetie Pie, come up and tell me how many gifts we have so I know how many tickets to pull.
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Yeah. 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

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Okay. Yeah. Rebel life. Check this out. We got an album coming out next year. Early next year, it's called Rebel Life. Check it out on the website and the MySpace page, you know what I'm saying? Check it out, 'cause it's a rebel.

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0: 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Thanks for hanging out with us tonight. All right, crew. 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

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No worry about no click-clack. 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

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Never drop time, time, time, time, time, time, time, time. 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It's a basement thing.

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1: Nice, Jay Merrick.
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0: Are you out there, Humbrews? Yeah, I understand that. What do we got? 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
1: Hello. 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
0: It's Saturday night. Saturday night. Blunts and beats. 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Yeah. Arcadia Bay. 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

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Said I live it every day. 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My girl always said I should explain what I say. I'm from the time they call back in the day. Back in LA, my story's like so many. No one ever said that we had the opportunity. 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

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This one we call Sunny Break Kids. 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This is another waist winder. 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Yeah. 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

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They can rock a party. 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And they can rock a party. 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

0: drumbos right here. 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I said you. Act like you know. 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Just shh. Now make some noise right now. Make some noise. 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I was just kidding about that be quiet shit. I really was. All right.
1: All right, all right. What do we got?
0: All right, all right. We got something really special for all y'all tonight. This one is it's a remix. It's a remix. I know remixes are dead, but this is a remix for real. 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

0: sharp like a razor. 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Maybe, maybe so. Turn up Scotty Eye. 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Thanks for the vibes. What? Yo, hard to forget, yo.
1: Let's just go. Let's just go step ahead. Let's go step ahead.
2: Without Colin?
1: No, not without Colin.
0: Yeah. I just kick a little freestyle in. Cause it's old school rockers. Keep it knocking. Every time you know we're coming with the hip hoppers. Mashing, crashing. 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All right. 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This is what we call Smackdown. 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

0: down, down, down. 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What did you say? 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I don't hear them screaming, girls. You know my theme to girls. You know I don't really know this song, I just make it up as I go along today.
1: Oh, let's go some faster, man. Fuck the sellers. Step ahead.
0: Let's go. Act like you know. What? That song? I don't know that song. What? Where is that from? I just, that was like high school, like junior high maybe even. I don't. Hell no. Hell no. Thanks for the offer though, San Diego. Represent. You got your hands full as it is, homie. You got your hands full as it is. Let's go. Brrr.

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Yeah. 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Little Cuz.

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Little cuz, watch your back, see? 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Yeah, Juice Crew in the house. What you say? Make some noise out there, huh, Bruce? Yeah. 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

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All right, all right. Put me on. Let's make it happen. All right then. Yeah, put me on. I got something to say. Check it out.

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I got something to say. 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

0: 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Boom Shatta.
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2: 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Roots. 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Can you back that? 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
0: All right, all right. 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

Yeah. 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Today stand right and you do what you can. 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

0: Alexa.
1: All right, we got a couple more for y'all. 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

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It's been a nice, it's been a grind tonight. 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
0: Wow. 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

Next up is Tony D. Give it up, one love, Lorenza Kariki, Tony D, and the rest I got yet to meet, man. 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These people have been in the house for years to come. Years, man, since I was a little boy. 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I only got love for him. 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We was riding bikes one day. She hit the jump. She was like three. 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So she's safe. She's safe. Much love. Much love. Thank you for singing. Blessed to Tony D. Always Tony May. That's what's up. Always Tony May. 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Blessed. 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
1: 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All right, man. Like the energy. So that makes me think of my CD, which I'm doing a CD release performance tonight, I'm happy to say. I'd like you all to have one.
2: Just one. You gotta burn it.
1: Share it with your friends, you know. 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
0: 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Also my brother on the drum. Garen on the guitar. Yes. Tariki on keyboard.
2: Please. Thanks for coming out. We love you.
3: We appreciate it. Thank you.
2: Juice.
4: Yeah, I'm ready to get a little conscious and just send a positive vibe out to the world. Every time we play music, we like to do that and be a little bit thoughtful of all those who aren't doing as well as us in this country. We want to be conscious of those over in the Middle East, of those over in Africa, those over in Central and South America.
2: Nice,
4: mercy, that's the area.

0: What's going on in the world?
1: Yo, Jaber, the party's over here. Party's over here. Yo. The party's over here. Party's over here. Yo. The party's over here. Party's over here.
0: What?
1: Party's over here. Yo.
0: Bustin' mode.
1: I tell you what's going on. We out here in the woods, up to no good. 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That's what we do. The juice.

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1: Feel
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1: That.
0: 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My respect.
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0: full blast. Yo, Mo, do I have to ask?
1: Jump in the right.
0: Mash the gas.
1: System pumped up.
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1: 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A blunt, a redneck.
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0: Pass the gas.
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1: full blast. 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
1: Technical difficulties. 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
1: 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It's a takeover.

It's a takeover. Nice. All right, y'all. Y'all with us tonight. What's up? All right.

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0: Stand firm, y'all. 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
1: What we got? Another level.
0: Oh, all right, all right.
1: It's a new one. It's a new one.
0: One of the new ones, so bear with us. Check it out. We on another level, y'all.
1: We gotta remember it real quick. 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

Yeah. 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This is kind of a dual show here. Stevie Culture and the Demolition Band coming up next. 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

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We love y'all. 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This next track we call Sunny Break Kids.

Yeah! 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

I'm breathing, yeah. Cause I'm here to make the correction. Look in the mirror, no, it's all reflection. 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Gonna make it holly on, holly on. Cause I'm here to make the correction. 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Gonna make it holly on, holly on. 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It's another wicked sound. 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

0: 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Thanks for coming out. Hey, big up Stevie Culture and the Demolition Band. Boom.
1: And dancing Buddhas, bigging up all the Empress them, Lady Passion and dancing Buddha sound. Whoa, DJ Living Earth, bless it, bless up Mendo, bless up Humble, rhythm.

0: I
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0: I'm here to listen that if I see the black arch right now.
1: Well, anything you do right now, you have to just do your best. 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All right.

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Yeah man, big up Arcada crew, you don't know. 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

0: Yeah. 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What's up, family? How y'all doing? Friday night. Check, 1, 2.
1: Isn't this beautiful? Yes, man. Big up all the people that work really, really, really hard for many months to put this situation together, man. Give them a really nice round of applause, man. Come on. Yes, respect where it's due, man. Hey, new site, new style, new everything, man. Feeling good, Irie, in the morning. Feeling blessed. We'll be right back with more reggae music for ya. 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
1: Sure.
0: 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Both chill and Jeff I again. 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
1: 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Challenger fire again, cause you know it never ends.

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1: In jet fire again. 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
0: Schillinger fire again. 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
0: Schillinger fire again.

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This one we call Master Gas. 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
1: Just don't jizzy too soon, my man, know what I'm saying?
0: Know
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1: respect.
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1: Protect your liver. 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

0: 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And I'll reinforce you, I'll remind you why. She was a hoe, she was a hoe.
1: You think that hoe?
0: I miss her.
1: Let her go.
0: Remember she cheated on you.
1: Oh yeah, that's right. Almost forgot.
0: I loved her, she was
1: cause
0: so
1: she was
0: faithful.
1: So damn hot,
0: she was
1: almost
0: not
1: forgot.
0: Faithful.
1: She took him out back and straight sucked his cock. How could I forget that shit, even thinking twice? Just
0: she
1: because the titties and the ass so nice. That shit'll cloud your brain and make a lesser man go straight insane. Shit, I have all the bitches trained, but that one's still stuck in my brain.

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What the fuck is a player to do? It's been like 7 years, you're not through. Can't forget the way we just put it to you. You're hard with it, loved it. You backed up to it. Up against the wall, you blew it. I had to let you go, just walk away. 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Still sucking that same dude.

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0: I seen her around town. And I'm a dancer getting down, and she the flyest thing around.
1: Well, she not the flyest, she had the flyest. Well, she had the flyest, she could be the flyest, she could be the priciest. She wants me to be the biased.
0: Damn, I miss her.

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0: How'd she climb my mind? How'd she do it?
1: Remember she stole your stash? Remember she ruined your birthday bash?
0: Remember she killed your dog?
1: She killed your dog, man. Remember when it rained frogs, man, at your wedding?

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1: When the rain
0: don't
1: shine.
0: I love my
1: give thanks for life. Give thanks for when it don't rain don't shine. Give thanks for Jah and we give thanks for life. Because it ain't right. Give thanks for Jah and we give thanks for life. Give thanks for what is on the other night. 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
1: One hell of a spliff tail, I must say.
0: My crew coming. My crew coming dangerous and vicious, and suckers say, hey, yo, he just dissed us. He got a problem, I think he's conceited. D is not conceited, they just couldn't beat it. Cause when we're at a club, my crew likes to mingle. Seconds later, they'll be playing that single. Loud as a collision and pumped up dramatically. So all the people in the place will automatically time it and dance right behind it. Those that have it on tape could rewind it. It's not surprising, Diaz rocks parties. Anywhere, anyone, anybody. This is called a stage show, also a class. I only come to educate the mass of young people. To this, there's no sequel. Just a message, yo, be peaceful. Brother Diaz, what you got for we? Brother Diaz, what you got for me? Uno si, ay. Brother Diaz, what you got for we? Come upon the mic and blow up the whole party. 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

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Finally up here, I know we felt the vibe, so we've got to blow up here. He had to come up, cause him got to get some waves. And I know all the gal in the bay, them I go complain that he's not there keeping him warm. Try to big up the skills, DS. 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
1: It's true, the fire burned tonight.
0: Troy Perez, original farmer.
1: That's
0: man.
1: Right.
0: Easy star.
1: Give it up for the harvest tonight. Yes, yes.
0: The harvest. Outlaw in the area.
1: Many pumpkins coming off the patch.
0: Sha la la la la, welcome the outlaw.
1: What,
0: bad
1: what?
0: Bad gun off over Colorado. This pony war path for the come out look for.

ready, Mr. Ready, Mr. Ready, come again. Man called J Bird, man called Massive D, man called. Ready, Mr. Ready, Mr. Ready, come again. Man called J Bird, man called Massive D, man called Kariki, running out of the area.

Feeligal, say the ganja, feeligal, say the ganja, feeligal, down in this Iowa. Ganja, feeligal, say the ganja, feeligal, say ganja, feeligal, up in this area. 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Ganja, feeligal, say the ganja, feeligal, say the ganja, feeligal, up in this area. Ganja we smoke, we know want no other. Big ganja tree, what look like my mother. Mr. Big ganja we, what a smoke in my room, and I know it.

0: Rewind the track. 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
1: time.
0: Boys from Hawaii in the place.
1: Watch him on.
0: If I tell him, say, watch it now.
1: Sure.
0: Hey, you want to hear something now?
1: You come with a Gideon. 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
1: Bass.
0: Everyone is gonna like this.
1: Sure.
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0: welcome little la. 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
1: What
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0: stop. 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

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And all of them are there for an echo sound dung in the town, the math for drop. While we trace our dead body in a chuck. I tell you said I'm breaking down so many walls, they call me liberator. Sound man now if you can't put your hand upon the fader. 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And to our sexy body, yeah, we link with you later. Take you higher than our Empire State Elevator. Never realized that I and I was such a perpetrator. And an outdoor homegrown, never need a generator. Cause I'm in an outsteader. Chaw. D is a hot stepper. 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Motherfuckers in the place say kachai. And when you see me upon the mic, throw your spliffs up high. Cause we done blaze it up. Whether in Santiago or Valparaiso, you just don't know how we go. And if we coming back in Navinia, I have to tell the girl come closer, cariña. Because you don't know how this mean to me. Bossa Española in our office daily. And I tell you, say you don't know what this means to me. Diaz, step upon the mic, grita huevón.

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0: 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You got the zoom thing in your boom thing. 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You got the bum thing, what nothing will say. Alright. Run some old school reggae.
1: Boom, book clipping.
0: That's alright. Alright, to the people watching the video.
1: Okay, where you at? Was some incense burning?
2: Yeah, put it out if it's about time. Okay. I had to let it go because. If it's out, I forget if it's.
1: Many tears I shed.
0: We got my boy Colin, my boy Jay Bird on the drums.
1: Put up
0: the top tongue, keep it tight like a drum.
1: I water a flow from my eye. They think that

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Ideas, why you all come smoke enough ganja? Fire afro blaze, fire I go light. 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

0: what you tell them, say?
1: 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THCCC to the K. Humboldt County, you know that manifest got it that way. 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

0: is gonna tell you, is gonna tell you.
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It's up to you. This is a quick cycle.

0: Yo, I like that, it's dope, it's coming out fat. 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Elevation of the mind, mentals, essentials. A crucial rhythm and a lyrical style that's gonna give them wicked and wild what you need. Yo, check it out. Wait, just.
1: I think that back and forth is hard for me to groove that. It's almost like you should save the back up. Like, it's just going too fast. You gotta make this.

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0: Could have been because it devolved into that. 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
1: Okay. What do we got? What do we got? All right. This one we call Instant Classic. 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
0: Let me know.

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0: Yeah, all right.

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You're so persistent. 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

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All right, all right. 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

0: Thank you.
1: Come on, guys, give it up for Juice, huh? This guy's just rocked you for like 2.5 hours straight. Come on! Come on! Do you want to hear some more music?
2: You might have to let him go to the bathroom real quick or something, but then keep screaming, though.
1: Go on, let him know.
3: Let him know.
2: Let him know.
4: What? What? What am I doing up here right now? The sickest show of 2011 so far was right here tonight with the Juice crew from Humboldt County. And right now, back on stage for Sunny Break Kid. Make some

0: We don't know that song. Sorry, hold on.
1: Yo. They made me come back. They made me come back.
0: All right.
1: I'm lying. I wanted to come back. I wanted to come back. You know, we play all night if they let us. Thanks, Jambalaya. Remember, give prayers out to Japan. If you want to donate. We have some donation. Talk to the persons in the front right there.
2: Donate.
1: Check us out on, what's our website? MySpace.
0: Facebook.
1: Juice Crew. Facebook. Just check it out. Look for Humboldt County tag. Juice. Let's do this.
3: Hey,
1: thanks for coming out. We love y'all.

We still got more songs, but... That's all you get. Psych! Sorry. Mo forgot the rest of the lyrics.

Check, check, check, check, check, check. No, it's a little heavy. Yeah, mid, some high. 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Yo, yo, what's up, Gramps? How you doing, man? Yo, yo, yo. Check, check, check, 1, 2. 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It's a ragamuffin, it's a dreadlock. 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Yo, yo, yo. Check, check, 1, 2. 1, 1, 2. Check, check, check, 1, 2. Oh, you mean me and on the band, you say? Check, 1, 2. Yes, I am. Yo, yo, yo. 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Jump, jump, jump, jump. We're gonna get this checked out, and then the Juice Crew, we're gonna come out for y'all. Check, check, check, check. 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

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How is everybody tonight? 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
1: 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Yeah, these guys, they make me look good. I just met them the other day. I was walking down this back alley. It was dark. They kind of abducted me. And then they put this dreadlock wig on me and said, hey, you're going to do a party on Friday. And here I am. All right. Let's run this thing. Yeah, don't fake it. These extensions hurt. 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So I don't recommend doing it at home. If these guys don't never play, I'll just keep talking and talking. And that's not necessarily what they want.

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I don't know why. 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

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Y'all with us tonight. Finally, everybody showed up. Thanks for showing up. 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If you don't know everybody, that's Kennedy, that's Greenway, that's Jen, EJ. Another Jen. There's a lot of Jens in this world. God damn. They're all cute, though. They're all cute. I mean, they're all fine. Damn, they're fine.

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All right, this one we call the Phantom. It's the Phantom Rhythm. I like it because it's kind of like one of those rhythms that kind of just takes control, like a ghost, a phantom. 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

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I mean, that sounds, you know what I mean. 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

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And

0: Yeah. 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We gonna keep rocking until they kick us off, all right? 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It's just an intimate little party tonight, okay? Is that all right with y'all?
1: Is that all right?

on the D-Lo. Brother J, you see that be we. And what you see, originality. Coming with a new flavor. Watch your behavior. Out there with something to prove. Intimidation's really not my move. Checking and vexing everything that we do. Watching every time.

Yeah. We just gonna keep grooving, grooving, grooving, grooving. Family business every time.

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I'm sorry, I'm having a good time. You know what I mean? We only have 500 more to play for y'all. But unfortunately, they're only going to let us play a couple more. So we're just going to keep it going. You don't want to hear me talk. This next one we call Sunny Break Hits.

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What you gonna do? What you gonna say? Yo, those kids out there in the Sunny Bray, they can rock a party. 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
1: Wow,
0: that's like, yo. This is a song that I just wrote with Ishii. I know he's busy.
2: You can do all this kind of like deep bass shit or something.

0: All right, you guys. Thank you. Let's say thank you to Juice one more time.
1: AC, every time. This next one is called Aladat, and I want to ask everyone, don't worry about the lyrics, they're kind of bad. It's bad. Turn my microphone down, I think it's too loud. It's very loud, it's feedback. Thank you all for coming out tonight. We're going to play our next tune. Run the
2: yeah,
1: check.
2: Big up the sound, man. Ishii, thank you all very much. I want to say it's lovely that summertime is here.
3: Yeah. That's right. That's what. We're going to bring it.
2: We're going to bring some vibes tonight. Thank you all for coming out.
3: Hey, it's
2: big up the sound,
3: business.
2: Man. Ishii, every time, alongside true the big that. Man, Sam Saphir.
3: Family business every time. Let's run this juice crew.
2: In the area, charge and murder. Don't know, say this at number one sound. Don't know, say but it's for the power.
3: Boom, boom, boom. All right, we're going to keep the party going. It's going

0: Yo, that's right, Juice. We gonna get the party started right here. It's Friday night, y'all. How we feeling tonight? Make some noise out there, Six Rivers.
1: Yeah.
0: We gonna wake up the neighborhood. Yeah. Transformation. I said I'm looking for my sanity. Some of them still living in clear, but it's never clear. Right, freedom. Said I see it in my sight. Babylon will infiltrate if you don't concentrate. Meditate and vibrate and pray. Father, you. Some of them seeking the truth. Where they gonna place the blame? Yo, to try to free up the pain. I've been down there. I feel the pressure. It's building revolution. It's getting crazy, but it don't faze me. I'm gonna turn the next page, see? Can't you see the sign?
2: Watch it on the front line.
0: It's getting crazy, but it don't faze me. I'm gonna turn the next page, see?
2: Can't you see the sign?
0: Watch it on the front line.
2: Go, son, time. Sit there, come up with a disarray. On the final say, a wicked every time. Sit me, brother, more chill. On the final say, you bust a see still. On the final say, that you show them for real. What you are gonna do, say it on a big deal.
0: Getting crazy, but it don't phase. We gonna turn the next page, see? Can't you see the sign? Watch it on the front line. It's getting crazy, but it don't phase. We gonna turn the next page, see?
2: Can't you see the sign?
0: Watch it on the front line. Ain't no time left when you're living in a struggle. It's always been here, can't get out the bubble. Nothing new, judge, I plead guilty. World gone wrong, society can't fix me. I'm all alone on the planet made of stone. My mom always told me, get your own.

0: just search, blaze up the crop scene. 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Can you peel it? So call me a dope man, but I don't deal it.
1: Yeah,
0: I checked it for free. It's getting crazy, but it don't faze me. I'm gonna turn the next page, see? Can't you see the sign? Watch it on the front line. It's getting crazy, but it don't faze me. I'm gonna turn the next page, see?
1: Yeah.
0: Can't you see the sign?
1: Watch it on the front line.
0: Yo! Watch your back.
2: Azuku Sakazon. Keep it rolling.

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0: Thank you very much. We are the BAM Academy. Give thanks to the friends and family that are here.
1: Hey.
0: I got my aunt, my mom. I know my friends all around. This is a beautiful scene, you know what I mean?
1: Check it out. Hey, before you run the rhythm, hold up. We all grew up in Southern Humboldt, and you know, I'm from Petrolia, Randy's from Honeydew. All our folks are from around here, you know what I'm saying? We're the local folks. This is the newest song that we got. It's called Remain to Be Who You Want to Be. We want to dedicate it to a friend who just the other day took his own life. And it was really sad for our community when that happened, you know, because it's really terrible when somebody feels that life's that bad that they have to take their own life. So

You know what I'm saying? Like, instead of going directly into it. Yeah, exactly. Yeah. Yeah. Yeah.

0: Yes!
1: Boom!
2: Thank you, Freshwater.
1: This is a Freshwater party.
2: Fresh!
1: That's what I'm talking about.
2: Yeah. I think they're feeling it,
1: bro. Freshwater comes out at night.
2: You're fucking hitting it, man.
1: They stay all up until the early light.
2: Freshwater stay.
1: All right, we got some more. We just gonna just boom, boom, boom. You guys okay with that?
2: Hit us
1: boom,
2: with
1: boom,
2: some,
1: boom, boom, boom, boom, boom, boom, boom. You know what I mean? Like a machine gun. Pop, pop, pop, pop, pop, pop. All right. This one we call Step Ahead. Is it Step Ahead? Are we doing the same rhythm or? All right, y'all. If you've been saving that tight pinhead joint, that last herb that you had, you rolled before you came here, now's the time to blaze it up. Blaze that pinhead up.

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1: Stay a step ahead, yo.
0: Yo, yo, the shit goes down. Stay a step ahead, yo.
1: That's sick right there.
0: The
1: y'all
0: shit
1: like that
0: goes
1: rhythm?
0: Down.
1: Y'all like that rhythm? Everybody grind it out. Grind it out. Grind it out. Grind it out. Stay a step ahead, yo. Grind it out. Grind it out.
0: Grind it out.
1: Stay a step ahead.

0: 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Yes, I know the people will conquer.
1: Because we protected by the Rasta.
0: I feel the weight and the hate feels like the golden chain.

0: 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You know what I mean?
1: The shit goes down.
0: Yeah. Thanks, y'all. What are we looking at? Where are we looking at?
1: Hot! You know, maybe 19.
0: All right. We got two more.
1: But it's still hot.
0: Two more.
1: It's still hot.
0: Two more. Because it's about to get crazy. It's about to get crazy out here. Okay, yeah, just call out a number. 100 more. I don't mind. Did you guys hear what I said about the whole drummer arrest thing? You guys think I'm playing? I'm telling you, it's about to get crazy. All right, Rebel life. Rebel life.
1: What do you think, Jay?
0: Because it's a rebel life
1: for?
0: When you're living in strife. It don't matter if you're wrong or right.

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1: 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It's a rebel life. Keep your family tight. Every day and every night.
0: Yeah.
1: Hit it and quit it. Hit it and quit it.
2: So much longer.
1: Yes. It's a rebel life. Y'all like that? Y'all like that?
0: That's what I'm talking about. Play a bunch more is what we've just been instructed to do.
1: Play a bunch more.
0: That's what I heard.
1: I heard it, but
0: not a little bit, not a medium amount, a bunch more.
1: Jump in the ride and we mashed the gas. 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
1: Come on, come on, come on, come on. Represent.

0: best one about it. God damn, Mochill. Juice Crew. That was almost too much for me.
1: Give it up for Mo Better on the guitar right there. Mo Better on the guitar. Give us some love. Is this K-Star on the keys? K-Star on the keys. Gangster Star right there. Here we got, J-Bird on the drums right here. J-Bird, give it up. He'll cut ya. We got C-Note on the guitar, the bass guitar, C-Note. And the Hizzle. We got Scotty Irie back there. Scotty Irie back there. Yes, I. King Froggy on the back of vocals on the tip.
0: And we've got Mochill on the mic.
1: Mochill.
2: All right.
1: I'm sure we got.
0: We are the Juice.
1: Have we played all our songs yet?
0: No. Do we have?
1: Have we played them all?
0: No. Are we spent?
1: I swear to God, we'd be here till next Thursday if we played all our songs.
0: Mochill.
1: Thursday, huh?
0: How many climaxes have we had? I mean,
1: man, shit.
0: God damn.
1: No.
0: Woo!
1: I can only speak for myself in that situation.
3: What do we got?
1: All right. We're going to try this again. This was called Red Light Rago. This is for all of y'all tonight. Freshwater party, another freshwater party.

0: See it? There it is.
1: Yes, nice
0: the
1: vibes.
0: Stars, clear skies.
1: Nice vibes.
0: Didn't rain on us. Very nice. Man, that's a beautiful sky.
1: This is our last track of the evening. I'm sorry. I'm sorry. Oh man.
0: Hey, we asked you if you could see the
1: sign.
0: That
1: makes me feel kind of weird when somebody uses my words against me like that.
0: No. We asked them if they could see the sign.
1: I can't see the sign.
0: But did they see the sign?
1: They obviously see the sign, and he's asking me if I saw the sign.
0: True that.
1: No. All right.
0: It is right there.
1: Yes. Thanks for vibing with us tonight. 9999.
0: The vibes are good.
1: Vibes are nice.
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1: Vibes are nice.
0: Very warm.
1: We might be able to, you know.
0: It's hot.
1: This song we call Sunny Break Kids because, yeah, maybe y'all can figure it out. I don't know why we do it, but.
0: That's what I'm talking about. Bring it to us. Yeah.

0: I just rhyme.
1: Yes. Big up the anniversary vibe.
0: Put down my shank.
2: Put down my shank.
0: Now I just
1: trust
0: rhyme.
1: Me. Just love rhyme. Is in the air.

0: You goddamn right.
1: You goddamn right.
0: You goddamn right.
1: You goddamn right.
0: Jump, jump, jump.

0: everybody right here. You're goddamn right.
1: What?
0: Right here.
1: What? You're goddamn right.
0: You're goddamn right.
1: You're goddamn right.
0: Right here, yo.
1: You're goddamn right.
0: They can rock a party. They can rock a party. They can rock a party.

0: How you guys feeling? You got no more juice? Yeah?
1: All right. Yeah, let's do it. Move it out.
0: You know what we say in Hawaii? We say hana ho. That means one more song. So when I say hana, you say ho. Hana. Hana. Hana. Juice, I think you here want it back.
2: You're goddamn right. I want everybody to say that. You're goddamn right. You're goddamn right. Do we have one more for y'all? Hold on. Oh, come on. Stay with me. Do we have one more for y'all? You're goddamn right.
3: Goddamn right.
2: Goddamn right.
3: Goddamn right.
2: Goddamn right.
3: Goddamn right.
2: All right, we got one more for y'all. We gonna smooth it out. Smooth it out. Big up
4: smooth.
2: Robin. Having us over here.
4: So smooth, just so damn smooth.
2: Yes, I. One more for the people.

Thank you.

0: goddamn right.
1: We get together about twice a week, once a week for
2: practice. Yeah, I was thinking we should get a crew together and play some
1: Seattle
2: football, man.
1: Another good week, as Steve said, social dancing. So
2: dude,
1: please come
2: get,
1: out.
2: Get your back in shape for next year. We'll play some CR football, man. Seriously.
1: So,
2: we get a crew together. It's so much fun, dude.
1: Think about it.
2: Get all the older guys in there.
1: And
2: we're like 22. We're not that old, you know? We can still move.
3: Yeah. Not for too long.
4: I feel like I'm old, man.
5: How's it going? Yeah, very good. How are you?
2: You guys want it?
5: Yeah. I'm here today.

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0: There we go. 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So before we end this, I hope you guys enjoy what you've seen here today. And you guys are a great crowd today. We'd love to see some of you, if not all of you, come out for our swing nights on Tuesday nights over at the Dance Center. Come on out. If you have any questions, come ask us. If you want to dance, come ask us. We're going to try to get out of the crowd as much as you can. This last routine we're going to do, it's the first time we've ever performed it. It's an all-guys routine. Woohoo! The ladies do help us out a little bit as I come in. We hope you like it.
1: Like I said, act like you know.

of Babylon crumble. 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I want you to mix it down and bust an old time rhythm for me. Rhythm, rhythm, star. In them love, learn of the highest vibration, love. 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La da di, highest vibration, love. 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Yeah,

talking about the low, low, low, low, low, low, low. No overdose of come out like a blessing from above. Yeah, you know, say Almighty Jah just said they show we the love, yeah, I hear the shine like a blessing from above, yeah,

0: This is a Louis.
1: Oh.
0: Y'all feeling that?
1: Yeah, that was all right.
0: All right. I like it. I like it. I like it.
1: Whoa. In the beginning.
0: Too much love, man.

Yes, yes, y'all. We gonna keep the party hopping. This one we call K-Star Edition. Hit it.

0: guys do the setup and I can rock and roll, you know what I'm saying?
1: Yeah. Is there any limit on mics?
0: Why, what do you have? What do you guys need?
1: We just need to worry about the drum mics.
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Thanks for coming out, family. 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

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We got a few more. 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

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Yeah. 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You be you.

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You still with us tonight?

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I think this is it. It's been lovely. It's been great. It's been great. We got one more for y'all. For Nicole. Everybody say Nicole. On the count of three. 1, 2, 3. Nicole. We love you. One, on three. Nicole, we love you. I like it like that. Nicole, we love you. On three. 1, 2, 3. Nicole. All right. 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Thanks for having us. Like a beat break. But this is juice sound. We crush it like an earthquake. But this is California. 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

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I'm trying to teach my son that, you know. I tell him, I say, yo, what's up? What's up, Maceo? He says, the sky. I say, no, man, when I say what's up, you say what's up.

0: to the dance floor. When I was a youth,
1: when I was a youth,
0: when I was a youth,
1: when I was a,
0: it was just yesterday.
1: When I was a,

0: Alone, give me the bass, sir.
1: I like it. Make some noise.
0: What?

0: Pressure's on the rise. Pressure's on the rise.
1: Check one, two. You are now tuned in to the Juice Crew. Yeah. One, two. Only moments away. I said only moments away. Yeah. Only moments away. Reggae music, hip-hop music, and dancehall music with the one and only Juice Crew alongside David Gideon and Mochu. With special guest Ishidubi. Yeah! One, two!

0: Thanks, y'all. Family, it's nice.
1: Lots of them.
0: Yes. Let's do this, crew. Beautiful day. I love it. Sunshine. Weather's nice. Check it out. Cause there ain't no time left when you're living in a struggle. It's always

That was me. That's how we roll. Feel that. This is how we do it. It's a rebel life. I didn't make it. I just live in it, you know. Check it out.

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Yes, we need a little bit more drum monitor, drums for the bass player here. Let's do this.

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1: Nice, Mo. And Mo.
0: You guys making me sweat up here. What's happening?
1: Not even new.
0: It's cloudy where I come from. A lot of fog and smoke in there.

0: y'all, crew. 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
1: Yeah, take it over.
0: You know what? I don't know if you know this, but this is a takeover. Juice, we in the house. Act like.

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1: Yes. Fire and forget, as I would say.
2: You ready? Awesome. All good? Yeah,
1: Bird. It's time to rock. Y'all ready for this? Let's go.

0: crew. Yes, you know what I mean. You know what I mean.
1: Nice.
0: I know what you like. I know exactly what you like. Check it.

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Watch her, she gonna hurt somebody out there, you know, don't try to keep up. Yeah, check us out, man, it's so lovely to be here. Yes, it's a dream come true for the Juice Crew.

0: We got three songs.
1: Let's do work trips then.
2: We're going for it.
3: Y'all still with us, right here on the River 2012. I saw y'all at the Dome last night. 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

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Hey, this next one. Thanks for coming out early in the morning. Early in the morning. Yes. 2012. Another one. 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
1: Faster than the speed of light, indeed I ride. 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

0: streets and no one else. 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Yeah. Yeah. 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
1: New Year, 2008, gonna be great. 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Easton Dubé, big love. 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

Yeah!

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You ever heard of Lion Camp? 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Make some noise, people. Lion Camp is an association of artists. That last tune was a combination with Windstrong. We played a combination with Capleton earlier. Jason is in Tahoe. He took his kids snowboarding, man. 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But this next tune happens to be a combination with Mr. Jason. Yeah. 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

0: Hey, yo, people. I want to introduce you to two very, very, very special empress in the place right now. Sister Bianca Mankai and Sister Iris, y'all. They're going to give you some strong woman reggae music, as I would say. Hold on.
1: Thank you.

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So that was Alicia Keys. She's actually R&B reggae. 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

0: ni Magabisha Dume. 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
1: Why you should

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yeah, voila. Yes, people. This is a combination with the Emerald Triangle's very own Lunar Angel. But she could not be here today, so the lovely ladies of Vidagua will take the place, as I would say. This tune, nice and easy.

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So watch the lyrics, people. 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
1: Yeah, Reggae Rising, what do you say for Ishi Dubi and the Mighty Master Ghana Band?
0: Welcome Jason to the stage, y'all. Jason, tune called Lion Camp, kick it off.

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Masakana, Rhythm Shock.

This tune right here is dedicated to my sisters and my mothers and my aunties and my grandmothers and my cousins and nieces, all the ladies in the place. But it's also for the fellas. 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

0: Yeah, people! Are you feeling reggae rising? Hey! Hey, hold on, hold on, hold on. 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Hey, we have more coming, you don't know. Are you ready for Ishi Dube? You want more for Ishi? Hey, side of here. More Ishi Dube? You don't know. Rock up.
1: Yes, Papa Wastik. One more for y'all. This one was wrote, yo. This one was written especially for this event right here. Because we all know that working together is not always easy. This tune is called Unification. And I hope to bring people together with this tune. You know what I'm saying? Run it!

0: Reggae Rising, what do you say? Ishi Dube! And the Masagana Band, local crew right here, Reggae Rising. One more time, lift it up. Rising.
1: We play Reggae on the River recently. You guys know that venue, Reggae on the River? This is one of my favorite tracks when we played down there. It's called We Taking Over. 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
1: To the chorus.
3: Yes.
1: Read it to the chorus. 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From reality, I just can't drift. 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

0: Yo, let's go Red Light Ragga Remix. Red Light Ragga Remix. Some we might try to record, right? So let's try that. And I'm up for other suggestions too, you know. I'm just thinking stuff that we play that we can pop out a track real quick.
1: We should practice this Goldie but Goodie for a second. You don't have anything on fucking Wade Devon? Everyone's got something on that rhythm.
0: It's not on the rotation, man. It's not on the rotation.
1: So it needs to be on your rotation. It's on everyone.
0: No, it should. It should be. You're right. 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
1: We can practice. 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
0: No, it's absolutely good. I'm just thinking more, you know, immediate.

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I need you, jungle sound. 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